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A very good morning. Welcome to Real Mornings right here on 971. My name is Dre. Gonna be keeping you company all the way until 10, playing you nothing but the best mix of music. Right now, you're listening to the best mix of inspirational music with meaningful lyrics right here on 971. 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

0: This October, the titans of cricket collide. Catch the Sri Lanka tour of Pakistan from October 9th to the 21st, featuring epic tests and explosive T20s. Then, brace yourself for the historic T-Series 2026 as Sri Lanka, England and Pakistan battle it out from the 18th of October to the 31st of October. Two monumental series, one home of cricket. 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

Radio 971 for you, nothing but the best mix of music. Welcome to Real Mornings as well. Thank you once again for keeping it real. Dedication goes out very specially to Mazia. Big hi to you, Mazia. How's it going? Thank you very much. Says, hey Dre, a very big hello and a glorious morning to you. Wishing you a beautiful day as well. Thank you very much. Dedication goes out very specially to your family. That's Mazia all the way from Moratua, saying hi to her friends. Ruth DiCrezzo all the way from Melbourne. Karen Alexander of Mount Lavinia. Doreen Junkir of Vattala. Philomena Fernand of Jaila. Zarina Zubair from Gaul. Dilrukshidaran of Rajgiriya. And Patricia Pereira of Khadana. Thank you for keeping it locked on to Real Radio right here on 971. Also, very big hi going out very, very specially to Dilrukshi Dharatna. Big hi to you, Dilrukshi. How's it going? Thank you very much for being a part of the show. Nelia, a very good morning to you. Dre, enjoying the best mix of music. Thank you very much, Nelia, for keeping it locked on to the show. Also, we got Judy Costa on board as well. Says, good morning, dear Dre. Wishing you a great day and enjoying the best mix of music. Dedication goes out to Jackie, Christina, Princess Rachel, Jessica, Jason, and baby Kiara as well. Locked on to the show.

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Real Radio 971. Yes, of course. Thank you very much. A very good morning. If you just locked in, you're listening to Real Mornings right here as well, playing you nothing but the best mix of music. Very big hi going out to Salome Cruz on the show. Says, hi, Dre. Wishing you a blessed morning. Enjoying the lovely company and the music. Dedication goes out to my hubby Camillus and all my family members as well, locked on to Real Radio right here on 971. We got Nishantha Gunratna on board as well. Hey, a very good morning to you, Don. How's it going? Hope you're having a great one. Says, hey, Dre, enjoying your show as well. A very good morning. Lovely music, all hits right here as well. Thank you once again. Dedication goes out to my wife, Nilmini, son, Iresh, cousin, bro, Mahesh, Jerome, Nishan, and all my friends as well, locked on to Real Radio right here on 971. Thank you very much, Don. Very big hi going out to very, very specially to Damayanti Kumar on board as well. Says, hi, good morning, Dre. Wishing you a lovely day. Enjoying the awesome mix of music with your cheerful company. Dedication goes out very specially to my daughters, Abby, Aarti, my darling grandkids and dear friends as well, right here on 971. Thanks. Have a lovely day. Thank you very much, Damayanti. Hope you're having a great one right here on 971.

0: You're in the epicenter of a retro hit storm. The 70s, the 80s, and the 90s. 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

A very good morning. This is Real Radio 971. You're locked on to Real Mornings all the way until 10, playing you nothing but the best mix of music, all hits and no misses. We're big high going out very specially to Annette Fernando as well. Says, hey Dre, a very good morning to you. Fantastic music right here on 971. Super enjoying all those number one hits as well. Thank you very much, Annette. Hope you're having a great one enjoying the show right here on Real Radio 971. Also, very big hi going out to Lauren Pierce on the show. Says, hello Dre, good morning. Looking forward to enjoying your pleasant company and the best mix of music. Saying hi to all my friends, Diana Tilakaratna, Savitri Pierce. Thanks ever so much, dear Dre. Stay safe. Lots of love from our family as well. Thank you very much, Lauren. Hope you're having a great one enjoying the show right here on 971. Also, very big hi going out to Tikshana. Big hi to you, buddy. Nice to have you on board as well. Going out to Michael. Not forget, very big hi going out to Sharon and Gayatri. Big shout to you guys. Thank you very much for keeping it real right here on The Real Mornings.

0: 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In the city, Colombo. 971. 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

0: The proud police officers who protect law and order around the world. 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

Real Radio 971. You're listening to Real Mornings as well. Thank you very much. A very good morning if you just locked in. Very big hi going out to Jean Garine out there. Says, hey Dre, good morning to you. Enjoying the music and the company. Dedication goes out to Christine Reeves, Lorraine Pires, Rita, Andre Gunasekara, and all my lovely friends as well. Ruth decrets all the way from Melbourne and everybody in Australia as well. Coming to you from Jean Garine as well. Thank you very much, Jean, for keeping it locked on to Real Radio right here on 971.

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Real Radio 971. Thank you once again for keeping it locked on to Real Radio. Thank you for all your lovely dedication. Shout outs coming your way. Very big hi going out to Ramani Batagala. Big hi to you as well. Thank you very much for being a part of the show. Says hi. Good morning to you, dear Dre. Listening to your show as well. Dedication goes out to Ramani and Nishant Batagala all the way from Moratuwa. Thank you very much, guys, for being a part of the show. Also, very big hi going out to Gertrude Sindhuratna. Says, good morning, Dre. Enjoying your show as well. Real mornings with the best company ever. Thank you very much. Dedication goes out to Anton Nadisha and to Lakshan. Have a blessed day. Thank you very much, guys, for giving me locked on to Real Radio right here on 971. Also, very big hi going out very specially to Pushpika. Big hi to you as well. Ramona Pereira, very big hi to you. Nice to have you on board. And thank you once again for keeping it locked on to Real Radio, playing you nothing but the best mix of music. Says, good morning, dear Dre. Enjoying the best mix of music. Dedication goes out to Marlon, Stefan, and Dylan, and all my friends out there.

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Real Radio 971, thank you very much. A very good morning if you just locked in, going all the way to Gaul. Yes, of course, we got Priyani Sinanayake De Silva. Says hi, a very good morning to you, dear Dre. Enjoying your lovely music and wonderful company as always. It's been excellent. Dedication goes out to Melanka, Melanta Jayanta and Priyani Sinanayake De Silva, all the way at Vanchuvela, Gaul. Thank you so much, dear Dre. Wishing you a blessed day. Thank you very much, Priyani, for keeping it locked on to Real Radio right here on 971. Rivka, big hi to you as well. Says good morning, Dre. Enjoying the best mix of music right here on 971. Thank you very much for keeping it locked on to Real Radio. Also, very big hi going out to Mary Correa. Says, hey Dre, good morning to you, and enjoying the best mix of music right here on Real Radio 971. Dedication goes out very specially to Mary and to your family as well. Thank you, Mary, for being a part of the show.

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The 70s, the 80s, and the 90s. 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

The lead dirt Freddie Mercury of the band Queen. Yes, of course. I Want to Break Free right here on the show. Good morning. Welcome back. Loads of shout-outs coming your way. Thank you very much. Yes, of course. It's been a gloomy day from early in the morning, and I just went downstairs as well, and there's also showers of blessings. Yes, of course. Every little while. Yes, of course. It's pouring down. You know, it's light rain, you know, not heavy showers. It's light rain, but, you know, so if you're going out, make sure to carry your umbrellas, your raincoats and stuff like that. Okay. Get yourself up and get ready for the rain. All right. Okay. Welcome back. Whatever you do, keep listening to Real Radio right here on 971, playing you nothing but the best mix of music. Ready to keep big high, going out very specially to Shanuka. Good morning to you. Welcome to the show. Hope you're having a great morning. Locked on to Real Mornings. Riaz, a very good morning. Hey, welcome to Real Mornings. Thank you very much for being a part of Real Radio. Dedication is also going out very, very specially to Dilshan. Good morning to you. Welcome to the show. Dedication is going out very specially to Malcolm. Good morning. Welcome to Real Radio. Going out very specially to Suranjit. Very good morning. Thank you very much for being a part of the show right here on 971. Good morning, guys. Hope you're having a great one as well. Locked on to Real Mornings right here. Dedication is also going out very special to Susan. Good morning, Suraj. Very good morning to you. Very big hi going out very special to Christopher. Dennis, good morning. Welcome to Real Mornings right here on 971. Good morning. Thank you very much for being a part of the show. Also, dedication is going out very specially to Shianta. Says, very good morning to you, Dre. Enjoying your show, and thank you for the music. Hey, you are welcome anytime, man. Thank you so much for being a part of the show. As always, Alex, a very good morning to you. Very big hi going out to Sugit. Good morning to you. Welcome to Real Radio. Dedication is also going out very specially to Rita Fresby. Good morning to you. Very big hi going out to Rocky. Good morning, Rocky. Welcome to Real Mornings. Nihal, a very good morning. Thank you very much for being a part of Real Mornings right here on 971. Still to come, we got loads of wonderful music to put you in the right kind of mood. So hit me up with your best shot. And if you're on the road, and if you can send me a message, let me know the situation out there as well. Okay, right, in the meantime, dedication is also going out very specially to Kalyana. Good morning to you, man. Welcome to Real Radio. Here we go, the Bellamy Brothers. Let your love flow right here on the show.

0: This October, the titans of cricket collide. Catch the Sri Lanka tour of Pakistan from October 9th to the 21st, featuring epic tests and explosive T20s. Then, brace yourself for the historic T-Series 2026 as Sri Lanka, England and Pakistan battle it out from the 18th of October to the 31st of October. Two monumental series, one home of cricket. 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

0: This October, the titans of cricket collide. Catch the Sri Lanka tour of Pakistan from October 9th to the 21st, featuring epic tests and explosive T20s. Then, brace yourself for the historic T-Series 2026 as Sri Lanka, England and Pakistan battle it out from the 18th of October to the 31st of October. 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

The weatherman is missing today. I think he hasn't come to work today, I think. I was looking for the weatherman all over the place. He's not to be seen. So let me see what the Met Department has to say as well today. All right, I'll keep you posted as I get the message from the Met Department. Right, in the meantime, welcome back. Thank you once again. Aruna, a very good morning to you. Gloria, good morning. Thank you very much for being a part of Real Mornings. Elvis, a very good morning to you as well, man. Thank you very much for being a part of the show. Going on very special to Jainath. Good morning. Asif, a very good morning. Thank you very much, guys, for being a part of the show right here on 971. Let's see who is the icebreaker today. Who has broken the ice this morning right here on the show? And who could be that icebreaker? Okay, let me see. I haven't checked out the FB fan page yet. Okay, so let me load the page. Okay, it's getting loaded. Right, in the meantime, also we're big hi going on very special. Srikanta, good morning to you. Welcome to Real Radio right here on 971. Thank you very much, man, for keeping it real right here on the show. Good morning. Right, in the meantime, here we go with another great song on Real Mornings. Ladies and gentlemen, here we go with this wonderful track. This is Steve Miller Band. I kind of love this track. This is called Serenade right here on the show. Keep it real and keep those dials satchel locked on right here on a beautiful Thursday morning. It's the 15th of October 2026. Keep it real as always right here. Don't you touch that dial. Here we go.

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0: She drives me crazy and I can handle myself right here on 971. Who drives me crazy? I mean, Mother Nature, the weather. I got soaking wet in the morning, okay? I'll tell you more about it, how the weather is and how those scattered showers move around. If they don't like you, you're done. Welcome back. Thank you once again. I need to go downstairs and, reserve my cup of tea, hot cup of tea. Otherwise, before 11, I won't have my cup of tea. So I need to rush downstairs as well because there's nobody here. All right. Okay. So welcome back and thank you once again for keeping it real right here on 971. I will tell you the story that happened in the morning as well. My little experience with the weather report and the human laundry service. Okay. Right, so keep it real right here on 971. Playing nothing but the best mix of music on Real Mollies with all your loving dedications and shout outs. This is awesome, okay? Thank you once again. Keep, dropping all your loving dedications right here on the show. I need to refresh the page one more time to see if I got more. Oh, I got a few new ones as well, so the good. Keep sending all your dedications and shout outs to our Facebook fan page so then I can check all of them at once, okay? So, then I won't miss out on anyone, okay? So if you drop your dedication right here on the show, keep it real and make sure to be a part of Real Mornings right here on 971. Thank you very much. 47 past 10 is the time. Moving on with more great tunes. Let's take a break first.
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Wow, there you go. That's Cole. That's in his case right here on the show. Good morning. Welcome to Real Mornings right here on 971. Now, I just spoke to the Met Department and got the weather report. Okay, so here we go. Let me see. Showers or thunder showers are expected across most parts of Sri Lanka after 1 p.m. they say. Okay, and that's Thursday today. Now, this came around 8. This is they have taken this report around 8:50, okay, and I got it a while ago. So heavy rainfalls exceeding 75 millimeters is likely in all parts of the Samaragamuwa central and north central provinces, as well as Trincomalee and the Kurnagala districts. A few showers may also occur during the morning in the coastal areas of the western province and in the Gaul and Mathura districts. Many conditions are expected in all parts of the Samaragamuwa central and Uwa provinces during the early mornings. Yes, of course, the Met Department states has urged the public to take necessary precautions against temporary strong winds and lightning during thunder showers. Okay, so there's going to be lots of lightning as well today. All right. Right, so that's the so there you have it. That's the weather for you as well. That's the official weather report from the Met Department. Please take precautions against heavy rain, strong winds and lightning. Okay, but let me tell you something. Okay, I really don't need the Met Department to tell me it's going to rain. I've already experienced the forecast firsthand early in the morning as well. Okay. So this morning, I started on with a peaceful ride early in the morning, and I came to Dahivala Junction to then crossed over to the Marine Drive. Okay, riding along the Marine Drive, minding my own business, coming to work like a responsible citizen, and suddenly, here comes the hot stepper. Here comes the rain again. I mean, I was experiencing the little drizzles, from the time I was coming, but didn't expect at once to pour down. So like the guys in the reception call it podarin. So I was, enjoying the podarin rain. And all of a sudden, the heavens decided to open all their taps at once. So I had to, take a break and stop at the near the Dahivala railway station, just right near that. There's a huge supermarket there. I don't want to mention the names. Okay, so I was basically just right next to the supermarket. And by the time I got to office to work, I was absolutely soaked. Okay, I'm talking wet clothes, wet everything. The only thing missing was a lifeguard blowing a whistle telling me to get out of the water. Hey, get out of the water. Now, here I am sitting inside this lovely freezing studio with the air conditioner blasting all the way as well. Okay. And, I've discovered something wonderful about working in radio. This place is not just a radio station, it's a full service laundry as well when you come inside. Okay. Because the greatest thing is, in any radio station, even if you come soaking wet, you come in soaking wet, you sit in that studio. I mean, this is not the first time we have experienced this in different other studios as well. We have experienced the same thing. The air conditioner goes, does its magic as well. And by the time you finish your show, your clothes are dry. The only problem is, they are drying on your body. You need, you don't need a washing machine, a dryer, or even clothes, clothesline. Just come to Real Radio, get caught in the rain, sit under the air conditioning, and let nature take its course, okay? Of course, there's one little

Disadvantage as well. While your clothes are drying, you are freezing inside this studio. I'm sitting here trying to sound like the smooth professional voice of the morning show, but inside I'm thinking, somebody please bring me a cup of hot tea and a blanket. Of course, you guys out there think, oh wow, dress sounds pretty cool this morning. Awesome. Cool, my friend. I'm cool. I am refrigerated. So if you're heading out today, you know, carry an umbrella. Drive carefully, watch out for lightning, and please don't underestimate this rain, because the Met Department might warn you about thunder showers, but nobody warned me. You know, I'll be coming to work as with a wet t-shirt, kind of like, you know, like in a wet t-shirt contest, leaving as a friendly, freshly freshly tumble dried radio personality. Okay. Okay, so anyway, stay dry out there, folks. Unlike yours, Tori, who is currently being air conditioned back into civilization. Keep it real right here on Real Radio 971 and keep enjoying the best mix of music, all right? So don't you touch that dial and make sure to be a part of the show. Hold on till I, you know, go downstairs and, you know, have a warm glass of water or a cup of tea and come back, right? Save it real right here on 971. Before I go, I will, check out who the icebreaker is, because at 11:30, I just reminded the HR was just calling me as well. I have to attend a meeting also. So here we go. Let me see who is the icebreaker today, who has broken the ice right here on the show, and who could get lucky with that request this morning. Right, here we go. Let me see who is the icebreaker today. Ladies and gentlemen, put your hands together. I'm talking about the page still loading. Right? Okay, so let's see who is the icebreaker right here on the show. Good morning, ladies and gentlemen. Put your hands together. We got a lovely lady as the icebreaker today. She's none other than Ralina Samsudin. Good morning to you, Ralina. Welcome to Real Radio. Says, very good morning to you, dear Dre. Wishing you a stunning Thursday. Dedication to Mazia Halaj, Dilushi Daratna, Harza Zaire, and all my dear friends and family. Thank you for the beautiful music on Real Mornings and your awesome company. As always, much love and blessings coming to you all. Thank you very much, guys, for being a part of the show. Scarlett Shockman, good afternoon to you. Welcome to Real Radio, all the way from down under beautiful Australia, Melbourne, locked on to Real Radio at number 2. Hello, Dre, very good morning to you and your lovely listeners. Thank you for the music, as always. Have a great day. Thank you very much, Scarlett, for keeping it real right here on 971. Right, in the meantime, good morning to you. Welcome to the show. Yes, of course. I mean, good afternoon to you. Ralina Samsudin, thank you very much for all the beautiful emojis posted right here on the show. At number 3, we got Patricia Pereira. Good morning, Patricia. Welcome to Real Radio. This is a very good morning, Dre. Wishing you a happy Thursday and a blessed month of October. Joining you on Real Mornings and enjoying the great mix of music in your great company. Dedication goes out to Charles, Shiran, Sandra, Dinesh, Lucky, my precious grandkids, Miggy and Krishi. Also to my wonderful friends, thanks, Dre. Loads of love from my family. Stay safe and be blessed and be happy always. Wishing all children around the globe a happy Children's Day as well. Thank you very much. Is today Children's Day? Okay. All right. I'll check that out as well. Thank you very much, Patricia, for keeping it real right here on 971. Yvonne Drake Spencer is also on the show as well. A very good morning to you. Thank you very much. You mean about Real Mornings. Thank you for dropping your shout outs and your dedications right here on 971. Also, we're a big hi going out very specially to Ronald Derek on board as well. Says, very good morning, Dre. This is Ronald here enjoying the show as always. This dedication goes out very specially to all my family and friends as well. Daldrin, Jason, Shannon, Cheryl, all from Corridor Devila. Thank you very much for being a part of the show. Selimi Cruz is on board as well. Says, very good morning, Dre. Dedication goes out to my hubby Camillus. Enjoying the lovely company and the great music right here on 971. Thank you very much, guys, for being a part of the show. Gauri Gunwardhan is also on board as well. A very good morning to you, Gauri. Thank you very much for keeping it real right here on 971. Says, good morning, Dre Rocks. Dedication goes out to Lal, Dinitan, Sachin,
Gunawardana. Thanks, have a great day. Thank you very much, guys, for being a part of the show. Judy Costa is also on board as well. Says a very good morning to you, dear Dre. Good morning, Dre. Wishing you a fabulous day. Dedication goes out to Stefan and Jackie, Christina, Princess Rachel, Jess, and Kiara and baby Rihanna as well. Locked on to Real Radio right here on 971. Hadiz Azad Mazrook is also on board. A very good morning, dear Dre. Wishing you a wonderful Thursday with lots of love and joy. Please dedicate a song very specially to Radina Samsudin, Zara Mazrook, and Mushi. Thanks. Stay safe and God bless you. Thank you very much for being a part of the show. Good to have you on board. Hadiz Azad. Yes, of course. We got Annette Pinedo on board as well. Good morning, Nanny. Welcome to Real Radio. Says, good morning, dear Dre. Wishing you a fabulous and a blessed Thursday. Thank you for all the awesome gospel and the wonderful music. Dedication goes out to Meg's listening. Wishing her a blessed day too. Thank you very much for keeping it real right here on 971. Thank you, guys. We got dedications also going out very specially to Harshana. Good morning to you. Going out very specially to Candy King. Good morning to you, Candy. Welcome to Real Radio. I've been a very good afternoon to you. Hope you're having a lovely afternoon. Enjoying Real Morning. Says, good morning, Dre. A big hello to you all the way from Melbourne. Thank you very much. Hope you have a lovely afternoon, Candy King. Thank you very much for being a part of the show. Damayanti Kumar is on board as well. Says, very good morning, dear Dre. Wishing you a happy Thursday. Joining you on Real Mornings. Dedication goes out to Abby, Aarti, Arjun, and my wonderful friends. Thank you. Many thanks. Much love and blessings coming your way as well. Thank you very much, guys, for keeping it real right here on 971. Right, in the meantime, here we go. The Gypsy Kings, ladies and gentlemen.

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It's on the air everywhere. This is Real Radio. Keep it real.

Thank you very much. There you go. La Isla Bonita right here on the show. Madonna, welcome back. And thank you once again for keeping it real. We got singing songs, imitated different singers and voices. Thank you very much, guys, for being a part of the show right here on 971. Also, we got Juju Monk on board. Thank you very much for being a part of the show. Says, good morning, Dre, and all the dear listeners. Enjoying Real Radio, Real Mornings every morning. Thank you very much, Juju, for keeping it locked on to Real Radio. Elvis Coolmay, good morning to you. Welcome to Real Mornings. Thank you very much. We got Beverly Jurians on the show as well. Says, a very good morning, Dre. Have a great day. Please say hi to my niece, Lulu. It's her birthday today as well. Thank you very much for being a part of the show right here on 971. So, very happy birthday to you, Lulu. May God bless you and hope you get everything that your heart desires. And thank you very much for keeping me locked on to Real Mornings right here on 971. Very special birthday wishes coming to you from Beverly Jurians. Wishing you a very, very happy birthday right here on Real Radio. Thank you very much, guys, for keeping it real right here on the show. Here we go. This is very, very special for you, Lulu, who is celebrating your birthday.

There you go. Very happy birthday going out very specially to Lulu, who is celebrating her birthday. Very special birthday wishes from Beverly Jurians right here on the show. Good morning. Nishanta Gundrathne is also on the show. Good morning, Nishanta. Welcome to Real Mornings. Thank you very much, guys, for keeping it real right here on 971. That's Don Nishanta. Dedication goes out very specially to your wife, Nilmini, and your son, Irish, and all your friends and family locked on to Real Radio right here on 971. Good morning. Welcome to the show. Yes, of course. Very big hi going out very, very specially to Timani. Big hi to you. Good morning, guys. Welcome to Real Radio. Very big hi going out to Vinolia Sela. Good morning to you, Vinolia. Welcome to Real Radio right here on 971. To Vinolia Sela and Dwayne as well, locked on to Real Radio right here on 971. Good morning to Real Radio. Vinolia always dances to the real music while she's doing her cooking and stuff like that in the kitchen. Thank you very much. Keep it locked on to Real Radio right here on 971. Good to have you on the show. And Pereira Tendakon is on board as well. Says, very good morning to you. Hello, Dre. Very good morning to you. Great Thursday. Dedication goes out to my husband, Rienzi, and my two lovely daughters, Suzanne and Julian, and my precious grandson, Dwayne. Thank you. God bless you. Take care. Stay safe. Much love and blessings coming your way. Good morning, guys. Thank you very much for being a part of the show. Iromi Pierce is on board. Good morning, Dre. Enjoying your show. Says, good morning, dear Dre. Wishing you a happy Thursday. Dedication to Inosh, Roshan Traveling, and Sachin. Thank you so much. Take care. Stay safe. Much love and blessings coming your way. Sheriff Dean is on the show. A very good morning to you, Dre. Enjoying your show right here on 971. Thank you very much, Sheriff, for keeping it real right here. As always, Ramanayan is on board as well. A very good morning, dear Dre. Enjoying your show. Numal De Silva is on board. Says, very good morning, Dre. Wishing you a blessed Thursday. God bless you guys. Thank you very much for being a part of the show. Annette Fernando says, thank you for the shout out, Dre. Appreciate it. Thank you very much for being a part of the show. Geeta Das is on board. A very good morning to you, Geeta. Thank you very much for being a part of the show. Says, good morning, dear Dre. Dedication goes out to Diane, Kalkika, Oshan, Aruni, Lakshan, and Harshi. Thank you so much. God bless you guys. Thank you very much for being a part of the show. Orda Fernando is on board. Good morning to you. Sonali De Silva is on the show. Good morning, dear Dre. Welcome to the show, Sonali. Thank you very much for being a part of Real Mornings. Selimi Cruz is on board. Good morning. Welcome to Real Mornings right here on 971. Joanne Salah, good morning, man. Welcome to Real Radio. Send me a lovely message. Says, good morning, Dre. Please say hi to my mom, Vinolia Salah. She is dancing in the kitchen. Listening to you as well. Keep up the good work. Thank you very much. I got a message as well. That's what I was wondering. Thank you very much for the dedication on FB. Keep it real, Joanne. Thank you very much for being a part of the show right here, 971. Right, in the meantime, also, Patricia Pereira sent me a thank you message. Thank you so much, dear Dre, for the lovely dedication. Heard it, and God bless you. It's raining cats and dogs here as well. Oh my gosh, I've been downstairs, reserve my cup of hot tea a while ago before it finishes, because, you know, it starts at 10, I think, and then by 11 o'clock, before 11, it's done. All right, so but these lovely, ladies who are making the tea, they have big hearts, so they always reserve a cup of tea for me as well, because I go always late after the show, okay? So thank you very much for being a part of Real Mornings right here on 971. Right, in the meantime, yes, of course, today we got Ralina Samsudin as the icebreaker lady here on Real Mornings. Hey, good to have you on the show. Here we go with your request. Hope you're going to enjoy this one.

sing along with the Jukebox right here on the show. Good morning, welcome back, and hope you're having a lovely morning. Enjoying Real Mornings right here on 971. Good morning, guys. Welcome back, and thank you for keeping it real. Yes, of course. So we got loads of shout outs coming your way on the final few minutes. Yes, very big hi going out very specially to Jacinta. Good morning to you. Welcome to Real Mornings right here on 971. Also, very big hi going out to another lovely lady who is celebrating her birthday today. She's Halima Niza. Halima Niza, very happy birthday to you today. Now, wishes coming to you from your loving family here and across the globe, and very specially from Rarina Samsudeen, your daughter. I want to wish you all the very best today as well, and wishing you a very, very happy birthday. And we at Real Radio want to wish you all the very best and a very happy birthday. May God bless you. Hope you get everything that your heart desires, Halima. This is very specially for you.

0: Oh, there you go. That's a very happy birthday going on very, very specially to Halima Neza. Very happy birthday to you right here on Real Mornings. Right, let's take a break and get back with more great tunes.
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0: Thank you very much. That's the Oktoberfest at the Edge right here on Real Radio. Playing nothing but the best mix of music right here on the show. Good morning. Welcome back and thank you for keeping it real. Okay. Very big hi going on very, very specially to Darshana. Good morning to you. Welcome to Real Radio right here as always. Thank you very much for being a part of Real Mornings. Cruising on the final few minutes on the show. We got dedications also coming your way. Let me see. Thank you. Messages rolling in. Radina Samsudina sent me a thank you, Mrs. Thank you so much, dear Dre, for the lovely dedication. Really appreciate it. Stay safe and be blessed as always. Thank you very much. Patricia Pereira has also sent me a thank you, Mrs. Thank you very much, Patricia, for keeping it real right here on 971. Annette Friendo has also sent me a thank you, Mrs. Thank you very much, Dre, for the dedication to Migs and me. Appreciate it. Thank you very much, Annette, for keeping it real right here on 971. Salome Cruz has sent me a thank you message. Thank you very much, Salome, for your lovely thank you message. Gita Das has sent me a thank you, Mrs. Thank you, guys, for keeping it real. Matilda Peter, thank you very much for dropping your shout outs and your dedications right here on the show. Good morning. And I guess that's about it. Okay, time's up for me to move out of the studio. And I shall talk to you guys again tomorrow at the same place, same time. Until then, take care. God bless you all. I'm out of here, leaving you with another lovely track. These are the Weather Girls. It's Raining Man right here on the show.
4: 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Uh-huh. And have we got news for you?
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0: Yeah, that's right. 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Yeah, it's man Marcus with you all the way till the clock strikes 5, playing you only the golden classics. Yes, welcoming all the lovely audience from around the world. 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So be a part of the show. Lovely people and lovely moments. Lovely songs are celebrated there. A retro era, an era that'll never come back. But if you want to get back, this is the place to join. 19 minutes past 12 is your time. Good afternoon.
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0: Yeah, time after time. Once again, another day in paradise while the raindrops are falling down. Yeah, celebrating the day before the weekend. Yeah, with the best that we have all across the world on www.trillradio.lk and all across the island on 97.1. The best moments are yet to come. Make sure you persevere as you always did, and everything is going to be all right. May the Almighty, whether you believe in Him or not, protect you and guide you and keep you safe and strong through every impossible situation in life. All right, let's move along. It's time that we read the news, and very specially, while reading the news is when we need the most amount of prayer, and some prayers are being answered. Let's start off. Sri Lanka explores oil and gas cooperation with Azerbaijan. U.S. Embassy issued final preparedness reminder for Sri Lanka visa applications. Sri Lanka promotes pure Ceylon cinnamon in India, Mumbai market. Ceylon tea, Kottu and Vade take center stage at FAO exhibition in Italy. Sri Lanka explores oil and gas cooperation with Azerbaijan. Ditwa housing project in Mahiyanganaya nears completion. Minister inspects progress. Sri Lanka turns to alternative countries to address tar shortage. Bollywood actor told to leave India over election protest. Health officials warn influenza cases on the rise in Sri Lanka. Jnanasara Thera, prison attire code to consider. Petitions on October 22nd. Israel returns 22 stolen ancient artifacts to Greece. Kapila Chandrasena's phone data at risk of being lost after November 29th, court declared. Total rate today, Sri Lanka rupees depreciate further against USD. Fake Facebook vehicle sale advertiser arrested. Monks protest march seeking Jnanasara Thera's release to arrive in Colombo today. Over 100 grams of heroin recovered from Velikamma Beach. Sri Lanka joins global pledge to protect freedom of navigation at sea. India busts USD 3.15 million Pakistani goods smuggling racket via Colombo port. Superstar Rajinikanth's fever grips the world as Jailer 2 hits cinemas. Heavy rain above 75 millimeters forecast for several areas of Sri Lanka. Sri Lankan racing driver Yvonne David joins Van Amersfoort Racing for 2027 Formula 3. Monk accused of spreading false claim about attack on supporters of protest march. NBRI issues landslide warnings across multiple districts. Expert committee report on election law reviews submitted to parliamentary select committee. And these are the headlines for you for the moment. And this is Marcus for Real Radio News. 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

0: 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The 70s, the 80s, and the 90s. 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

0: This October, the titans of cricket collide. Catch the Sri Lanka tour of Pakistan from October 9th to the 21st, featuring epic tests and explosive T20s. Then, brace yourself for the historic T-Series 2026 as Sri Lanka, England and Pakistan battle it out from the 18th of October to the 31st of October. Two monumental series, one home of cricket. 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

song. Hope you're enjoying the music. Yes, window to my heart. 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Gloomy Thursday afternoon, it's all the way to the evening. It's a man, Marcus, taking pleasure in providing you the best hits of all times. Yes, the greatest, untouched by AI masterpieces that were made by just human, purely human hands, human energy. Yeah, and if you are looking for what's real, you are the right place. And the next song is going out very specially to Arjuna listening in. Nice to have you on board, my friend. Great to have you on the show from India. And this song, the Backstreet Boys, out to you.

0: Backstreet Boys, a song called As Long As You Love Me, taking you back to the beautiful 90s. And yeah, song going out all the way to India, Tamil Nadu. Arjuna, thank you so much for being a part of the show. 48 minutes past one is your time. Good afternoon.
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You're listening to the number one retro music station, playing you only the golden classics. Yes, 38 special, the song called Second Chance, and it is the 15th of October 2026. And do you know why today is a very special day? Well, today happens to be, well, I'm actually scared to tell you why today is a special day, or what aspect is remembered, commemorated on a day like this. Okay, so the reason why I'm not very happy in sharing this is because if all of you, okay, you know, take the day for granted, you know, sugar levels will go up, and that's the reason. Okay, so basically today is the reason why I told you is today is National Desserts Day, a day to enjoy sweet treats, cakes and pies. And please mind the sugar. All across the world on www.radio.lk and all across the island on 97.1. Yes, 7 minutes past 2 is your time. Hope you had your lunch. And I got the next song out very specially to Annette listening in. Thank you so much, Annette, for being a part of the show. Nice to have you on board. The song is out very specially to you. Bonnie M.

falling in love all across the world, falling in love with music. And because I told you that it's the world this day, please don't put it on me if the sugar level goes up in your system, okay? It's just that we remember it. But of course, life is short. Work out as much as you consume sugar, then everything will be balanced, right? So, yes, I have someone else who just dropped a message. Thank you so much, Anita, for being a part of the show. Lovely to have you on board. Hope you're enjoying the gloomy Thursday. Yes, and this song is out very specially to you. Thank you so much once again for being a part of the show. Sweet Caroline. Neil Diamond. Fourteen minutes past two is your time. Good.

0: This October, the titans of cricket collide. Catch the Sri Lanka tour of Pakistan from October 9th to the 21st, featuring epic tests and explosive T20s. Then, brace yourself for the historic T-Series 2026 as Sri Lanka, England and Pakistan battle it out from the 18th of October to the 31st of October. Two monumental series, one home of cricket. 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

0: 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Good afternoon.
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1: Your number one at your music station playing you only the golden classics. How you feeling? Yeah, of course, it's a gloomy evening right here in Colombo. And of course, when you drive back home, please be safe on the road, okay? Yes, time right now is 45 minutes past 3. And the next song is out very specially to Sucko listening in.

0: 9:20, the song called Come On Over brings the time to 47 minutes past 3, and the song was out very specially to Saku listening in. Yes, once again, thank you so much for being a part of the show, Saku, and do stay tuned, everybody. I'll be right back soon after these commercials.
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0: 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Silly Quattro is a song called If You Can Give Me Love. Brings time to 18 minutes past 4. Good evening.
1: The journey to crown Siyata Big Twin Lady Miss World Sri Lanka is now on. 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
1: 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Sri Lanka welcomes the world.

to the number one retro music station, playing you only the golden classics. Roro, also a song called Lady Love. Yeah, we're always with you, and very specially when the rain's falling down. Yes, no stress. Please make sure that someone else doesn't fall in trouble, because we thought of driving recklessly on the road while it was raining. Yeah, sit back, relax, enjoy the show all the way till 8 o'clock, because Jason Bond will be here in a little while, and until he comes in, I'll be with you. Few more minutes for me to say goodbye, and of course the next song is out very specially to, let's see who I didn't play the song, play a song for. Shiromani Samuel, thank you so much for being a part of the show, and this song is out very specially to you, Shiro.

0: Sun is a song called I Love Your Smile, going on very specially to Shiro listening in, and your time is 48 minutes past 4. Good evening.
1: This October, the titans of cricket collide. Catch the Sri Lanka tour of Pakistan from October 9th to the 21st, featuring epic tests and explosive T20s. Then, brace yourself for the historic T-Series 2026 as Sri Lanka, England and Pakistan battle it out from the 18th of October to the 31st of October. Two monumental series, one home of cricket. 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
4: 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You can pursue studies in Thailand at cost-effective rates. And better yet, you only have to pay a fraction of the large amount of money you spend for visa and paperwork.

And that's going to be the final song before I say goodbye to everybody listening in. Thank you so much for all your love. And of course, as always, looking forward to talk to you soon tomorrow from 11 to 5. And that brings the session of Real Shuffle to an end. Jason Bond is here and he's going to be driving you all back home safe and sound through the rain. And please make sure that there will be no negative energy that will consume you while you're driving, very especially while you're behind the wheels. And yeah, make sure that nobody on the sidewalks get, drenched up with mud water just because your tire, happened to spin too fast. Yeah, everybody deserves to go back home, clean than, facing some kind of mishap because somebody decided to drive passing them fast and while there was a pool of mud or water, so water puddles, be careful. And of course it's pretty much gotta say goodbye to everybody. So thank you so much all the lovely audience from around the world, from New Zealand, from Australia, from South Africa, from Japan, from India and Pakistan. Lovely to have you all on board. And of course, knowing that listening to a humble radio station from Sri Lanka makes us feel so great and honored. Much love and thanks. And yes, stay elevated. Inspire somebody. Take care. God bless. Adios. It's your man, Marcus. Signing out.

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In the city, Colombo. 971. 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Island-wide. 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It's on the air everywhere. This is Real Radio. Keep it real.

Good evening, everybody. Welcome to The Drive. What a start there from Gloria Estefan and the Miami Sound Mission. We've got a really good show for you. Do not let the weather get to you or the traffic.

Is the traffic letting you down? Don't worry, we have your back. Jason Bond, 009, on the drive, on Real Radio, 971.

And that's going on very special to everybody on the move. Do take extra care. It's been raining and raining and raining. So do take some precautions. Actually, the roads can get extremely slippery. Traffic will definitely increase as well. So you got to be 100% on the ball, right? Especially when it comes to driving, right? Got a special dedication out to Stefan, Jackie, Christina, Princess Rachel, Jason, Kiara, and Rihanna as well. Out to very specially from Judy Costa. We have a special one out to Sheriff Dean, Zahim Dean. Hope having a really good Thursday evening. And a special one out to Elvis Coolmare as well. Keep the dedications coming in. We've got the best music. In fact, in a bit, something from Eruption. We got Michael Jackson. We got something from Bananarama. Some 90s classics coming your way as well. This is The Drive. This is Real Radio 971.

0: 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Elevating international standards in police services, promoting Sri Lankan tourism and opening doors to the world for investment and business. 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The International Police Association World Congress 2026, October 20th to 25th at Cinnamon Lakeside, Colombo. 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
1: This October, the titans of cricket collide. 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
2: 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And the music keeps the party going.

Unfortunately, according to the Met Department, you'll see a lot of rain during the next 48 hours or so. So watch out for that. We've got a comprehensive weather update for you later on as well. Now, some positive news for you. Sri Lanka has reached its 2026 revenue target of 2,207 billion. That's ahead of the schedule. Customs has collected rupees 2,208 billion as of 8th October 2026. That's great news. And hopefully this trend will continue. Right, keep the dedications coming in. We've got a special one out to Surain and Anuradha listening to the show as well.

when you are driving under the circumstances, lots of rain around, you need nothing but great music. So we're here with that right here on The Drive, Real Radio 971. Now, we have a few dedications to get into. One special one out to Anu, who's listening to the show, and a special one out to Ronald and his family as well. Dalreen, Jason, Shannon and Sherwell, they're from Corey Road, Davila. Wishing you all the very best. Special hello and Thursday blessings out to Annette Fernando. We have a special one out to our listeners in Nigambo. Very specially out to Nihal, Nimali, Shinali, Ashan, Tania and Felix as well. Now, during the 2026 Economic and Investment Summit, which was held a couple of days ago, the Prime Minister announced that the government was committed to transforming Sri Lanka from a consumer of technology to a creator of innovation. That's great news. She emphasized that they are hoping to expand Sri Lanka's digital economy to $15 billion. And that's by 2030, $5 billion. In fact, they're trying to increase digital exports up to $5 billion and develop a really good workforce of at least 200,000 digital professionals as well. So that's great news. That is the way forward, right?

It's that time again. Time to step on it. Your destination is home. The Drive with Jason Bond, 009 on Real Radio 971.

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0: Now that's the kind of music you need on a wet day like this. Very special dedication out to Dwayne Seller and everybody at Commercial Bank Homagama. Hope you're having a really good Thursday. Special hello also out to Minolia Seller as well. And Tony listening to us. Good evening. Welcome to The Drive Now. The Fort Magistrates Court has ordered authorities to take steps to obtain an Interpol red notice on former Minister Basil Rajapaksa, who is evading arrest. Basil is accused of printing 12,000 T-shirts to the value of 7.8 million rupees. Now, this happened during the provincial council elections in 2014. The CID says the money was fraudulently obtained from the Sri Lanka Tourism Board, causing a loss to the government. Now, Basil is supposedly in the US undergoing medical treatment, and he said he cannot attend court proceedings. So, this is turning out to be a collector's item in the Interpol Most Wanted Museum. Most Wanted Fugitive. So, he will be the most wanted criminal, actually, in the list.
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This is the kind of music we're providing for you as you head home on a dark, gloomy Thursday, right? Also lined up for you in the next few minutes, you'll be listening to something from Lionel Richie. You've got Hot Chocolate on the way, something from Madonna, Michael Jackson. What more do you want? Keep the dedications rolling in. We'll get into all those dedications, some great music. And welcome to The Drive. This is Jason Bond.

Hello, everybody. When I am driving, the traffic agitates me. The weather affects my emotions. That is why I'm tuned on to The Drive with Jason Bond 009. Nothing bothers me. Oh, dear. Well, almost nothing.

0: Very special out to everybody on the Gaul Road. I believe there's a little bit of traffic. Special hello out to Shane and Chantel as well. Wishing you a fantastic drive home. Now, a few days back, a fire broke out at a mattress showroom in Panadura, right? You heard about that. Thankfully, no casualties, no injuries. Just a little bit of damage to the mattresses. And now authorities have woken up to the harsh reality. And they're doing everything they can. In fact, they're all charged up. They're doing everything they can to find out the cause.
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0: no matter what, I should say, no matter what happens, the weather will not let us down. I'll tell you that. We're dancing on the ceiling this evening. Why not? Welcome to The Drive. It's not too late. If you want to make a dedication, you can post it up on our Facebook fan page, or you can call us up as well. Easy as that. We have to say a special hello out to our listeners in the United Arab Emirates and also in India. Special hello out to Mr. Monk. I believe it's raining out there. It's raining here as well. The monsoons have set in, I believe. Now, you probably saw this video, right? Which has gone viral for UK man jumping into a wildlife park and being attacked by a ferocious tiger. Hours after this happened, US President Donald Trump posted a video of him wrestling and hugging a tiger. Now, nobody knows what he was trying to, or the message he was trying to put across. But everybody knows that the midterm elections are coming up, right? So I guess now we'll get to see how Trump tackles the midterm elections. Will the tiger in him finally come out?
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2: Welcome to Mount Elizabeth Hospital in Singapore. How can I help you?
3: 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She is a former First Lady of Sri Lanka, and I heard she was admitted to this hospital for treatment.
2: Yes, she was here, but she checked out a few days ago.
3: Any idea where I can find her?
2: You can try the Wellakota prison in Sri Lanka.
1: Drive

0: If you're still on the road, you're stuck in traffic and facing some challenges when it comes down to the weather, that's very special for you. It's Michael Jackson. We got a special dedication out to my sons, Roshan, Charles, daughter-in-law, Priya, grandkids, Pranisha and Renisha in Abu Dhabi, and hubby, Douglas, from Jaila. Out to you very specially from Pamela Raju. Now, the Bureau of Foreign Employment has warned everyone about this new scam that's underway, where somebody's providing you with fake job opportunities abroad, especially in countries like the Middle East, and they will promise you all kinds of salaries, but do not get caught to this. Now, you can always call the hotline, right? The number to ring is 1989. That's the Bureau of Foreign Employment, and they will definitely guide you, so be careful. You may remember a criminal mastermind known as Dubai Sudda was arrested a few days back. He was slapped with a fine worth 100,000 rupees and a 5-year suspended prison sentence as well. And this is after he was found guilty of running a foreign employment racket. Now, he has been swindling people, collecting money, promising employment in Dubai, using tourist visas. So, big scam. He was also ordered to pay compensation for all victims. And incidentally, he was arrested at his hometown in Kaduvela when he was attempting to flee. So, now, it looks like Dubai Sudda will, he has been promising all his victims a trip to the UAE, but looks like the only trip he will be taking is to the slammer.
1: Chaka Khan, Chaka Khan, Chaka Khan, Chaka Khan.

0: Presenting a revolutionary opportunity for all Sri Lankan students to gain an international university experience of the highest standards.
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That is going on very specially to Tiagan and everybody on their way home. I believe there's a lot of traffic, but that's very specially for you. Right, we've got a special dedication out to Janet Sleverman. Her weekend begins tomorrow. Excited she is, and wishing you all the very best as well. Something from Shakin' Stevens. Mm.

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0: 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In the city, Colombo. 971. 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
0: 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Keep it real.

something from Belinda Carlisle starting things off for us. Welcome to the third and final hour. We will discuss some sports news for you. This hour we have some weather updates for you as well. So let's get into that. In the next few minutes, some great music on the way as well. Something from Wham. We have M People lined up for you. Real Thing. Something from ABBA as well. We're taking your dedications as well. Right now, something from Mr. Phil Collins. Good evening. Welcome.

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very specially to Sajit and Arush are listening to us right now. 14 into 7, this is where we have a listen to the sports news, right? We're going to get straight into that and we're going to start with cricket. And thanks to some aggressive batting from Shai Hope, the West Indies were able to beat India by 24 runs in the fourth T20 that got underway yesterday. Now, Hope got off to a flyer. What a century, by smashing 50 balls, and with some help from Rutherford as well. Actually, Rutherford missed out on his half century, but either way, the West Indies went on to score 247 for 3. Now, the Indians seemed under pressure, and they had all kinds of issues when they came out to bat. In fact, it was just Sanju Samson who got off to a good start. 56 from 23 deliveries, but in vain. Indians all out, 223. So West Indies winning this quite comprehensively. Now we've got some other matches underway. Canada taking on Oman. Canada scored 256 runs and beat Oman by 58 runs. In fact, Oman all out 198. There's also the Indian women taking on Zimbabwe women happening tomorrow. And also tomorrow, Bangladesh women taking on Sri Lankan women. That's the under-19 team, by the way. So some cricket to look out for tomorrow. We'll keep you updated. And over the weekend, we've got some good matches coming your way. The Tri-Series getting underway. Sri Lanka taking on Pakistan on the 22nd. Sorry, that's this coming Sunday, right? That's Sri Lanka, Pakistan this Sunday. And right after that, we have Sri Lanka taking on England, right? That is on the 22nd of October. Then on the 27th of October, we have Sri Lanka taking on Pakistan again. And again on the 29th of October, it's Sri Lanka taking on England. So a lot of cricket underway, and hopefully the Sri Lankans will do much better in the Tri-Series than they did in the T20 series. Anyway, we'll keep you updated with all the scores. Our sister station, Seattle TV, is showing all the matches, so nothing to worry about. We've got you covered when it comes to cricket. That's your sports news for now.

Bits here on The Drive, Real Radio 971. And according to the Met Department, lots of rain during the next 48 hours or so. In fact, it can get intense actually during, well, maybe tonight, tomorrow as well. Maximum temperature expected 30 degrees Celsius. So maybe just a little warm during the afternoon, but it will drop down. It's going to get really cool during the night, today and tomorrow. So humidity levels around 55%, wind speeds up to 35 kilometers per hour, but the rains will continue well into the weekend as well. We'll keep you updated on that. It's back to the music for now.

Right, well, thank you for listening to The Drive. It's time for me to say goodnight. Jason Bond signing off. I'll be back tomorrow. We've got a really good show for you. Friday's edition of The Drive. We're bringing on the best Friday night music, right? Just for you. The party begins tomorrow, 5 p.m. onwards. Jason Bond signing off for now. See you tomorrow.

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0: This October, the titans of cricket collide. Catch the Sri Lanka tour of Pakistan from October 9th to the 21st, featuring epic tests and explosive T20s. Then, brace yourself for the historic T-Series 2026 as Sri Lanka, England and Pakistan battle it out from the 18th of October to the 31st of October. Two monumental series, one home of cricket. 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
1: This October, the titans of cricket collide. 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

0: Witness our Sri Lankan beauties compete for the title of Siyatha Big Twin Lady Miss World Sri Lanka to represent our nation in the international arena. Catch the preliminary rounds of Siyatha Big Twin Lady Miss World Sri Lanka exclusively on Siyatha TV on Friday 10 p.m. onwards. Siyatha Big Twin Lady Miss World Sri Lanka 2026. 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
1: This October, the titans of cricket collide. Catch the Sri Lanka tour of Pakistan from October 9th to the 21st, featuring epic tests and explosive T20s. Then, brace yourself for the historic T-Series 2026 as Sri Lanka, England and Pakistan battle it out from the 18th of October to the 31st of October. 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
3: The journey to crown Seether Big Twin Lady Miss World Sri Lanka is now on. 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
1: This October, the titans of cricket collide. 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
4: This is the story of El Luto. A man who was born to be hunted like a wild animal because he was poor. But he refused to accept his fate, and today his honor has been restored.